Trau. I listen to the radio because they have the best variety of music. 105.5 FM.

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when I'm awake, in my dreams, when I'm asleep. You are the reason for my smile. You are the words I speak.